0: 321 Eastbank Union, signal 99. Come to US 90 feet eastbound, upper level at Terry. Red Toyota RAV4, Louisiana 292, Juliet Victor Papa, swerving in and out lanes. Last thing getting off at Terry. Nothing further.
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0: Can you start the next step at Citrus and Dickory? RNS is unable to come out here. I just spoke with him. 496 Alpha Zulu X-ray, white Toyota Camry.
1: Yep.
2: Cruise 1 to Westbank Unit, Signal 99, US 90B, westbound, upper level, it's stomp, black SUV, speeding in and out of traffic, nothing further.
3: Well.
2: Yeah.

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0: 31 to West Bank Union, Signal 99, US 90B, eastbound on lower level, 9 mile point road. White pickup truck speeding and swerving, nothing further.
1: 54.
0: 10-4.

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2: I'll give him the 21.
0: Yeah, well, thank you.

0: 26, Ranger 1. 26. Okay, 5-4. At the 27, Louisiana, disable, place 2457, 2457, off Silver Nissan Central.
1: 10-4.

We're going to attention unit for 20 LA 22 in North Hoover. 26 looking left or to the truck stop. 10-4 coming for a tree that fell on top of a vehicle. No injuries. There is roadblock.

0: Prison Motel, West Bank Unit for 20, Bear Terry at Dolores.
1: 54.
0: 54, something near 3725 Airteria. Silver Toyota in a black sedan with road blockage, unknown injury.
1: Okay.

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0: Green Cherokee and a red Jeep, no injuries on the shoulder.

0: You think in it for a 20 Jefferson at Vet near Ochsner, Maine? B-26 unknown vehicles, unknown injuries, unknown road blockage.
1: B-54. I'm in the area. I'm not seeing anything. Can we do a call back to see if we can get a location?
0: 10-4 semi.

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0: Alpha Extra Delta. 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
1: Yeah.
0: Nick 79, no insurance. 3017 at LaPelco is going to be on the maroon Jeep in the K.
2: B-21.
3: Traffic stop 61 north at Maple Ridge. Louisiana 705, Foxtrot Kilo Ida 705 FKI. A gray Honda CRV.
2: 10-4.

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1: L70.
0: Yeah, with Amy PD on traffic stop at Bay Street and Division Street.
1: You know traffic?
2: Lima 54. Can you get PPSO en route for traffic control?
1: Yeah.

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1: Code 4.
0: 10-4.
2: Yes, 9-9.
3: 671.
2: Okay, yes.

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1: L-24.
0: 24, it's going to be a silver BMP terrain and a blue Ford pickup with road blockage, no injuries.
1: 10-4, show me around my cash down right now, please.
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0: Be 1015 with a black male for 98. You clear copy his ID number.
1: Go ahead with it.
0: 809-4099. That's 809-4099. Louisiana ID.
1: Yeah, 2100.

0: I just want to say a West Bank unit for a signal 20, LA 301 in Victoria. 54, it's Connie Valley Feet Fire Department. It's going to be a boat versus a black meantime with road blockage.
1: City Forum Director.

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1: 54.
0: Victoria Street and LA 301 don't cross. Victoria and 3257 do, and that's going to be for J.P. or Lafitte.
1: 24 on those bombs.

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0: L-Desk, give me the next up, please. Charlie, 958-008, C-958-008.
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0: East Crescent West St. Cutie for receiving 100 River Road, decline.
1: 54.
0: Somebody across from 2801 River Road. Suspect in burglary pickup truck and the victim's a gray Cadillac on the shoulder.

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1: V86.
0: I think westbound, Mamaka 215.1 on 18 on a Louisiana Play 511 Foxtrot X Ray Juliet 511 FXJ.
1: What kind of vehicle?
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0: En route to Tangipahoa Parish Jail, chemical testing.
1: 10-4-21-18.
0: Also, any PD is going to be standing by with that vehicle.
1: Alright.

0: Pretty much the same taming unit for signal 20. It's going to be highway 21 near 1083.
1: Alpha
0: 52. 52, it's going to be near Backroads Mercantile. It's going to be a vehicle versus the building. Suspect left on foot walking southbound from the location.
1: Alpha

0: Huawei to fix the map unit. Map 213.
1: Yeah, this next vehicle to get this vehicle off the roadway. I'm on I-10 westbound, mile marker 215.1.
0: 10-4, I'm en route from Carrollton.
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0: and right. 10-4, white F-150 in the middle of the road on occupied.
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0: 10 West into 224 with Yankee 467-150 on a white Toyota Tacoma. 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
2: The vehicle is back on the roadway. All lanes are open.

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1: Hey, Dick.
0: At 18 on mile marker 213. I-10 eastbound, you can make a GOA.
1: Out.
2: Decimal 54. 1071. You got some information in the CAD from the dispatch to give the perpetrator of the 100 a phone call. Take care of that for me, please.

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0: I'm sorry, US 90B, Eastbound at Drake with handicap tag 449698. Handicap tag 449698. It's going to be a white Ford F-150.
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2: Traffic stop. I think you said Causeway. I would either 174 Delta Mike Ida, 174 DMI. It's going to be a white Toyota 4Runner.
1: Yep.
2: We're getting off on the on-ramp. Approaching.
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2: Approaching discount zone, I'm sorry. 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
1: How far are you stopping or just looking for somewhere to pull over?
2: Somewhere to pull over. 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
0: Trustees out at St. Charles Lockup. Show me tonight.
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0: L21, what are you doing?
1: L21.
0: You verify that subject. We're showing the head of my ticket rider.
1: Yeah, what's him up?

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1: L-24.
0: L-24, unknown vehicle in the woods, the middle corner out for a female with a possible broken wrist.
1: 10-4.

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0: 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I would have Florida tag Romeo Mike Sierra Golf 18 RMSG 18. It's going to be a white Nissan Sentra.
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1: It works 2241. Region one at L21. Any further charges?
2: Then us?
1: Any additional charges?
2: Yeah, you're just traffic.
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1: Yeah.

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1: 54.
0: 54, white male wearing a black shirt, black pants, standing on top of the bridge on the right side. Nothing further.
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0: Person's going to be a Glock 43X 9mm, serial number Charlie, Delta, Whiskey Lima, 975, CDWL, 975, break. Second one's going to be a Springfield Hellcat 9mm, serial number Bravo Kilo, 264022, again, BK264022.
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0: First one's going to be Demonte Lewis, DEAMONTE. Date of birth 8/16/2001, black male. Right. Second one, Demarcus Miller, DMARCUS, 12/26/99, black male. Third, Devin Thomas, basic spelling, 7/25/2003, black male.
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1: 10-4, thank you, ma'am. 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
0: Stand by, I'm going to have to run them separately for criminal history.
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0: 10-4, it's going to be a known vehicle, 2-service standing outside of the vehicle, trying to flag traffic in.
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0: for your Ronald Hinton subject, I have a 32-415 echo as well. Negative 29 is out of Hammond, tangent.
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1: 10-4.
0: It's going to be 4 total. First one, Century Arms, 7.62 by 39 caliber. Serial number, Sierra Victor, 7088526. SV7088526, break. Second one, Glock 43, 9mm. Serial number, Alpha Kilo November Tango, 522, AKNT522, right. Third is going to be a 6-hour, 22 caliber. Serial number, 73 Alpha, 186030. Again, 73 Alpha, 186030, right. Last one's going to be a Grand Power, 9mm, serial number, Alpha Alpha 01780, GAA 01780.
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0: 1854, is it all up?
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0: Yes, ma'am. The reference to that signal is 20. I'm currently at Route 2. Can you also notify Matt?
1: 10-4.

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1: 1071.
0: Yes, sir. For all those last 4 95 Gs, they're all negative.
1: 10-4, thank you.
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0: Yeah.

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0: Traffic stop, veterans at North Cullen with Louisiana 983 Juliet Tango Mike 983 JPM on a gray Mazda 3.
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Which one, Tennessee? And it's taking like 22 at Fire Tower. I know direction of travel at White F-150, speeding, brake checking, swerving. 10-4. 10-4.

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0: Traffic stop. Honorable north of I-10, going to be out with Louisiana, 192. Georgia, Lima Victor, 192 GLV on a gray Ford Bronco.

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1: L-24.
0: I-12, westbound 71, Texas, Victor Tango, Mike 5779, VTM 5779, a blue Hyundai sedan.

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0: That one. Or you want B46 so far? Do you want a B46 code for?
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0: Yep. 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
0: Yeah.

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0: 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The hoop is here.
1: Tempo.
0: B-25, Legion Nova. This vehicle is going to be parked and locked in front of 611 Bonneville Boulevard. Per the driver's request, you can start me and route to the JPCC.
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0: JPSO is on scene. They just notified me that the operator of this vehicle has left the scene. Stand by for more information.

0: So you're a little breaking up. I-10 eastbound at the Clearview on-ramp. Is that correct?
1: 10-4. Could you copy a New Jersey driver's license? Romeo 298-341-061-0522.
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0: B54. Lane 45 at Terravella Road with 448 Juliet, extra Juliet, 448 JXJ. 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
2: Map 213, direct. 8101, you're westbound at trans, you said?
0: 7-1, 7-1, top of the overpass, trying to keep traffic out the right two lanes. They're at the bottom of the overpass in the lanes.

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0: 12 East at the 71. Yeah, Florida tag. Foxtrot Bravo Kilo Juliet 15, FBK J15, Black Chevy SUV.
1: Still

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1: Nine
0: on. I'm going to traffic stop 90B low level west at Eisman, Mobile, Louisiana. 957 Echo Oscar Uniform, 957 EOU. It's on the Silver Infinity.
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0: No, bound on US 61, Oxford Avenue, Louisiana Plate, Zulu 894144, Z894144, on a gray Chevy Colorado.
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0: I-12 westbound at exit 68 under the overpass. It's going to be a silver Lexus SUV. Tim Tag in the window, get it second.
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0: Traffic stop. Veterans near Downs Boulevard with Louisiana 412. Gulf Oscar Zulu 412. GOZ on the right, Kia Sorento.
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1: Sure.
0: Going to be Mississippi Tag, Sierra Bravo Whiskey, 011, SBW 011. It's going to be a Toyota Corolla. 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
1: Probably 86.
0: 86. Unknown vehicle ran into the tree. Calling by St. John. 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
0: 10-4. Be advised, it's going to be a green Malibu, and subject is stuck inside a vehicle, fire department in route. It's going to be St. James that's also en route, so I'll start a Troop A trooper as well.
1: 10-4, we're about to be 1097.
0: 10-4.
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2: Yeah, it's going to be at the 196, troop, in Troop A area, St. James is 1097, we're about to go out with them.
1: Yeah, well, we have 847 starting, headed that way.

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2: I'm on a traffic stop, Woodman Boulevard at LaPelco. 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

Tammy, you need to reference to that previous 99 I put out. That 10 Tahoe poured over to the shoulder at the 63.

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0: 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I'll be primary.
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2: What one's there?
1: Yeah.
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0: 27, 10-15, information's in the CAD. Can you find a 26 horse, please?
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0: 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Ready to copy a Class E Echo?
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0: I-10 eastbound, exit 225. Louisiana Tech 649, Juliet, Oscar, Kilo. 649, JOK. Got a gray Suburban sedan. Reverse side.

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1: B West, upper level, at Ames. Texas plate, X-ray, Bravo, Kilo, 4037, XBK, 4037, on a silver Ford Target.

0: 252 NOLA.
1: 58.
0: I-10 westbound, exit 226. Louisiana tag 549, Hotel Sierra. That's 549 HHS. Got a tan Mercedes sedan.
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0: US 51 in Summerlin Lake with Louisiana 121. Juliet Bravo Oscar. It's going to be on a silver Chevy sedan.
1: What was the cross of 51?
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0: It's 51 at 61 with Louisiana 750 Golf Tango Roger. It's going to be on a silver Kia Soul.

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1: 39.
0: Traffic stop 90B westbound at Barrett's area, following Louisiana 680, Hotel Victor Romeo to Black Civic.
1: No.

0: Carlson, however you know him. Clearwater Drive and Sandpiper Drive with Louisiana 137 Hotel Charlie Oscar. It's going to be on a silver Lexus.
1: Oh.

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0: Traffic stop 90B west at Westwood on Louisiana 939 Juliet November Oscars of Black Camry.
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0: US 51 near Palmetto Drive with Alabama Alpha 43 Tango Echo Oscar. It's going to be on a white Santa Fe.
1: No.

0: 90 feet, upper level, westbound in Manhattan, 244 Juliet Sierra Gulf. It's a light Malibu.
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0: 339, you know. Can you have Gretna Police Department come to the racetrack on 23? 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
1: 23 at where?
0: The racetrack on 23.
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0: Oh.

0: some calories and all.
1: Okay,
0: bye. US 51 at Bamboo Road with Louisiana Zulu 291686. It's going to be on a white Silverado.
1: Okay.

0: on some of our original. US 51 coming up the main street. It's going to be a white Dodge Ram. Just telling us the same micro plate.
1: So,

0: Awesome, Paul Regional. US 51 approaching 61 with Louisiana Yankee 299657. It's gonna be on a black Colorado.
1: So horizontal.

0: 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US 51 at US 61 with Louisiana 986, Golf X-Ray Tango. 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
1: Okay.

0: They're eastbound here. They're copying IR. It's supposed to be 61 in Transcontinental. It's a white Toyota Camry with a Mississippi tag. It was all over the road. Pulls into the gas station at the corner of Trans and Airline.
1: Did he do that?
0: Supposed to be a white male driver with neck tattoos.
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0: 3018, Alvesta. Louisiana, 699. 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
0: US 61 at Elise Avenue, Louisiana, 7, correction, Zulu 566-722, Z566-722, Black GMC Sierra.
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1: 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Honeycutt.
0: US 51 and Summerlin with Louisiana 8, correction, X-ray 959669. It's going to be on a silver Toyota Tacoma.
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0: 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It's going to be on a silver Honda Accord.

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1: 37.
0: 90B up top westbound at Barrett Terrier. 686 Hotel Delta Alpha. It's a Graciana van.
1: Oh.

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1: Oh.

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1: Very fast.
0: Williams, northbound on I-10 with Louisiana Zulu 911576. It's going to be on a blue F-150.
1: No.

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0: 90 B west of top at Veritaria. Yankee 479508 is a white Tacoma.
1: So.

wasn't for a reason, though. Louisiana 26, 112, 817, 66. Had an NCIC hit, but it seemed to disappear on me. Can you run that?

0: Vieno. Manhattan Boulevard and US 90B East floor level. Tower 417, Foxtrot, Nancy Foxtrot. It's gonna be at Bergen and Nissan off tomorrow.
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0: Jarrell Joseph, black male, date of birth 5/2/96. Is an active 29 out of the sheriff's office for a consent to court. That 26 that you gave me comes back to a valid class.
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0: Traffic stop 90B West upper level at Medical Center on Louisiana 896 Gulf Lima Uniform to white Volkswagen Jetta.
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0: 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We have Blue Nissan Murano.
1: How do you want me to close out your last stop?
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0: Could you just put the van in the cab? Can you run out all 50 and see what comes back to? And also, can you take down the plate for me?
1: Go
0: ahead. 743 Echo Mike Romeo, 743 EMR. 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

0: that point coming back on a 2012 Chevy silver in colors with Tracy Patterson subject, expiration of 12/2026 to address on a Marrero insurance showing confirmed.
1: Unconfirmed?

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2: Zoe 1.
0: Career Jarrell Joseph, subject 5296. The hit is not confirmed for Lucas Parrish. They will not be placed in the hold. It was recalled.
2: 10-4, thank you.
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0: Ivy West, Avaloa, Ames, we have 239, Juliet, Tango, Oscar, 239, JTO. It's gonna be a similar Chevy Cruze.
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0: 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B-52 knows.
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2: Traffic stop. You have an ADB West Public Level at Ames on Louisiana Charlie 916-502. 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
0: 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It's a white Sentra.
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0: 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I was thinking if they're 107, 350, 8 pounds.
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0: 42, it's gonna be a black man with a blue shirt, black shorts, walking on the bridge, eastbound, walking towards me.
1: Well.

0: B40 is reasonable.
1: B14.
0: Eastbound and westbound is clear of the 107.
1: Cool.

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1: 37.
0: 90 be upper level, eastbound at left yet. We're going to be getting down. Virginia tag, Sierra X with Foxtrot, 2384. It's a white Jeep.
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0: Yeah, you know what I'm saying? 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

0: That's the same charger in the copy. 18 is going to be metal on the road, 213.4 westbound. It's supposed to be in the right lane.
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0: Which ones are they least making it? At the Huey Long and Pathway Beat Parkway for 99, Black Two or Vehicle heading toward East Bay, driver possibly falling asleep behind the wheel.
1: 37 to right.
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1: Okay.
0: 52 is the YSCB with 6 tag called in the intersection of the

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1: 26.
0: 55 North, at the 7.8, inbound at Rudock exit. With Zulu 973-839 on a black Chevy pickup.
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1: What is it?
0: 55 North. That's a 496. With 478. Foxtrot India Kilo. 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

0: 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I think in every single 20, you're trying to be west at Live Oak.
1: 42.
0: It's going to be a blue Chevy Cruze and a Grady Zontrop. I'm Drew's. 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EMS in route. 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
0: US 51 at milepost 10 with a Cal of a Washington license plate. Charlie Golf Victor 6627 on a gray Nissan Altima.
1: So.

0: 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Male driver wearing all black tailgating last seen I-55 northbound. Car by the subject did have a 95G in his license.
1: 52 direction.
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0: So you want to see a brown Camry at the intersection? Driver's asleep at the wheel. We're gonna EMS it out.
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0: 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I have a JPSO standing by with the vehicle. The snatch truck is going to bring that vehicle to the Roots and Grove parking lot as well.
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0: Yeah, I found it all.
1: Seven.
0: I'll be on a traffic stop. The 641, just south of US 61 in the Troop A area. Louisiana 664 Alpha Romeo Hotel. 664 Alpha Romeo Hotel, White Nissan Altima.
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Division 1 says hideout unit for an 18, 10 East Narrow Harbor. One is going to be burglary, Chevy Suburban on the shoulder with children inside the vehicle. Not sure what's wrong with the vehicle.

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31 says, change a unit for 2445 in your power lane. 54, it's going to be a black truck and a dark gray truck. Unknown injuries, unknown road blockage.

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0: 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Troop L, that's right.
1: Yeah, 10-4. Death Scout 31, you 10-4.
2: 31, I'm direct.
0: 31, unknown vehicle description, calling the area heard the crash. Nothing further.

0: could be death to St. John, St. Charles. He was being on the lookout for a Signal 99 vehicle. It's going to be a black Mercedes G-Wagon. We can like to play 853 Juliet Hotel Yankee. Juliet Hotel Yankee. Could be death now.
1: Yeah, this is supposed to

0: V86 the regional.
1: V86.
0: Pair myself and B97. I'm mate Bravo 86. Primary.
1: So.
2: Regional 31.
3: 1071.
1: Yes, are you going to be looking for a white board pickup in a black dually? There is a road. There is debris in the road.
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1: Hotel 24.
0: From about 18, flat tire. 12, westbound, just before exit 68. Alabama Alpha 0, Charlie Delta 9, Hotel 3. A0CD 9H3, white Volvo.
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1: 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What was the location again?
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1: 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Level 59, Nola.
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